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3: 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I saw a shooting star and thought of you.

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2: 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You know I'ma come right to the chase, huh? Some women were made, but me, myself, I like to think that I was created for a special purpose. Now, what's more special than you?